an uproarious camp. And all is well, the furnace at the heart of things we melt. And perhaps this is art at its finest, like a knife edge, cutting open everything. The willful spilling of the guts they bust for us. In this hot cauldron of creation, this slick warm basement, where we have gathered in the night.

0: vanilla sky.
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live in Amsterdam in a side street near a big canal. 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What a dream, Van Gogh Museum. Maybe it's time to see Tangiers. 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And maybe I should be in Edinburgh. 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

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I need a guru, I need some law. 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Maybe I should move.

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tracks out a carpet of diamonds, across our cash crop car lot filled with twilight coupe de villes, leaving the town in the keeping of the one who is sweeping.

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you, Ethel Waters. 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

the British Museum and lost his charm. How long I wondered, could this thing last?